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0: You study the photos, zooming in and out. You read the reviews over and over. 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But something's missing. It's that moment when you know. It's when you sit down and settle in and think, yeah, this is it. Hi, I'm Lindsay McDonald Brooks, and I own Leon's. 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It's something you feel. I invite you to come and feel it for yourself at Leon's Owen Sound.
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1: Good morning. It's 6 o'clock. I'm Matt Hermes.
2: A 45-year-old Terra man faces impaired driving charges after an incident near Collingwood. This after the OPP found a car partially in a ditch near Osler Bluff Road and Highway 26 this past Sunday. The accused also faces a simple drug possession charge. Gray County representatives are heading to a conference in Ottawa to advocate for local issues. Claire McCormack has more.
3: The Association of Municipalities of Ontario conference is set to take place early next week. Gray County representatives will join thousands of municipal leaders to share ideas and meet with provincial and federal government reps. The county has two delegations. The first is with the Ministry of Colleges and Universities to discuss sustainable funding for campuses such as Georgian College, Owen Sound. The second delegation is with the Ministry of Education to ask for more Canada-wide early learning and child care spaces. They also want the ministry to consider adjusting income thresholds for eligibility. Claire McCormack, Gray County.
2: The town of Saugeen Shores and Saugeen First Nation have developed a joint community tourism strategy. The town says it will serve as a shared roadmap guiding tourism development and collaboration over the next 5 years. Saugeen Shores Community Development Officer Amanda Monahan gave a report to council this week.
4: Built around the theme of connection, the strategy establishes a shared vision for tourism as a force for community well-being, cultural understanding, stewardship, and economic opportunity.
2: Saugeen First Nation Chief Conrad Ritchie says in a statement, the tourism strategy creates opportunities to share the rich history, culture, and traditions of Saugeen First Nation. The Durham Thundercats senior hockey team is asking West Gray Council for financial support to build a new dressing room at the Durham Community Center. Spencer Byers reports.
5: Approximate cost of the dressing room would be $250,000, but Director of Hockey Operations Don Tremble hopes to decrease the cost to $100,000. Tremble says the current room does not have the proper amenities, such as a room for the athletic therapists and other staff, or even enough room for all the athletes. If the new dressing room is built, the current Thundercats room would be given back to the municipality. The loan would be paid back over a proposed 10-year plan, but Tremble hopes to pay it back sooner.
6: We said 10 years first, but I think we could do it a lot faster and pay back, $10,000 a year or $12,000 a year, $15,000 or whatever we can make work.
5: The team hopes to have it ready during the upcoming 2026-27 season. Spencer Byers, Durham.
2: And in national news, six more beluga whales have left marine land in Niagara Falls, marking another step in the relocation of 30 captive whales. The whales were loaded into custom tanks yesterday and flown from Toronto to aquariums in Chicago and Atlanta. The park closed to the public in 2024, and the owners say they can't afford to care for the whales. The giant mammals are gradually being moved to various aquariums in the U.S. and Europe. That's a look at the news. Now on to sports.
7: I'm RJ Broadhead. Here's the morning sports brought to you by RE/MAX. The Blue Jays scored 5 in the 8th and went on to win a third straight against the Red Sox. They'll go for the sweep this afternoon. Jays have won 7 of 10 at the midway point of 20 straight against teams in a playoff spot and are now just a game and a half out of a wild card after Texas lost again. Yankees beat the Mariners. Tampa won every game on their 9-game road trip and are now the majors' top team, just ahead of the Brewers, who got swept by the Padres. San Diego holds the NL's second wild card. The other division leaders all hit the win column. Dallas defeated the Toronto Tempo, whose losing streak's now at 10. The National Bank Open Finals are set for today in Toronto. Iga Swiatek plays Elena Rybakina. In Montreal, defending champ Ben Shelton faces Brandon Nakashima. Reports are the Lakers are being sold for a record-breaking price of $12.5 billion, and Russell Westbrook announced he's retiring after 18 NBA seasons. That's sports. Your forecast is next.
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2: There's a fog advisory in the region that should lift sometime this morning. Then we're looking at mainly sunny sky throughout the day, a high of 26. Tonight clear and a low of 13. A mix of sun and cloud and 25 tomorrow. And sunshine on Saturday with a high of 26. Right now it is 15 in Owen Sound's River District. I'm Matt Hermes for all of your latest local stories on demand. 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

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It is the Mix Morning Show. Good morning. It is Thursday, August 13th, and it is 6:13. I'm Sarah Carmichael. I am looking at the weather forecast for today. Let's see what we have in store for us. I was not listening very well when Matt did the weather as part of his news package. I honestly kind of spaced out there for a few minutes because, it's early and I'm a little tight. I'm a little tired. 26 is our high today. Lots of sunshine. 13 now. We do have a fog advisory in effect for Owen Sound, Blue Mountain, Northern Gray County. So there is possibly near zero visibility from fog this morning. Keep that in mind as you are traveling. Maybe you're on your way to work right now. Just be careful. Again, 13 currently outside the studio in the Owen Sound River District. Was out in Sauble last night. That's why I'm a little bit tie-tie because my nephew Rowan had his final soccer game of the season. So we went out to show our support and cheer him on. I think he got 4 goals. He did quite well. All the kids did great. And then they got their medals. And then, of course, we had to head over to the Sauble Beach Dairy Queen, which a lot of people did. There was a pretty lengthy line, but it was fast and delicious. And then we came back home and went to bed after, spiking our blood sugar with all of that, ice cream and chocolate at 8:30 at night. But we're fine. And a big thanks to all involved with the soccer league out there in Sauble Beach. It is quite an operation. There's a lot of kids, and everybody seems to be having a really great time with it. So thank you to those who make sure that it happens. Thank you to the team sponsors and everybody that's a part of it. And, of course, the parents for showing up with the kids every week so that they can continue

to run the league. Coming up this morning, we're going to be celebrating birthdays and anniversaries in about 2 hours. If you know someone who has one, today is August 13th. Let me know. Go to our Facebook page, our website. Use the Red Bay Lodge text line at 519-376-1065. We'll also keep an eye on just things around, what's happening. If you have a traffic tip or some piece of advice when it comes to your commute, you can also use that text line, 519-376-1065. Also got the 640 Funny coming up this hour, so stay tuned for that. We're back into it now as we get ready to take on the day with the latest from Charlotte Cardan. It is The Way We Touch. Good morning. Good morning.

0: you.
1: The Jonas Brothers and Sucker on Mix 106.5. They performed at Boots and Hearts this past weekend. They were the headliner for the Friday night. Curious to know how that went over with a mostly country fan crowd. Were the Joe Bros well received? Did they put on cowboy hats and cowboy boots and try to blend in? If you were at Boots and Hearts and you have some feedback, please let me know. I wasn't able to go, but I was there in spirit. Coming up tomorrow night, the City of Owen Sound presents another outdoor movie night. I think this is the third one. First one was at Kelso. Second one was at Marine and Rail Museum. And this one's going to be at the Farmers Market. They'll be watching The Mandalorian Grogu, a Star Wars movie. One that I have not seen, but truth be told, I have not seen any of the Star Wars movies. I know it's basically a blasphemy, but it's true. I mean, there's a lot of them, and I'm a busy person, and it's not a movie that we grew up watching. We were more like Wizard of Oz kind of household. I could also probably recite most lines from pretty much every Disney movie that came out between like 1985 and 1999. Because we watched them all, especially Lady and the Tramp, Beauty and the Beast. Pocahontas was one of my sister's favorites. Aladdin, I think she wanted to be Jasmine. Like, I think she wanted to have a pet tiger. But for me, it was The Little Mermaid, my obsession. Anyway, point is, this movie night will be tomorrow night at the Farmers Market. The site itself will open at 7, so that's when you can go in, put your chairs down, your blankies, whatever you want to be comfortable. Maybe bring an air mattress. I don't know. Could be fun. Then, of course, there's going to be some activities and treats for the kids. The one week they had pizza. They do, like, chips and stuff like that. And then as soon as it's dark enough, Gary Byers will get the movie started. But it's an outdoor screen, so they have to make sure that the lighting's all right, because otherwise you won't be able to see anything. It is completely free to go. Everybody's welcome. It's not just for kids, all right? That's the thing. It's for everybody. If you want to bring your partner and have a little date night, movie night, that's fine too. It's all about just doing something together, getting out on a Friday night, and it sounds really fun. So, again, this is tomorrow. For more details, you can go to owensound.ca or check out Owen Sound Tourism Events and Attractions on Facebook. A big thank you, of course, to all who were out yesterday for Midweek Music with Dave Snyder and Cowdust. They were actually at the Owen Sound Farmers Market, and that was presented by Owen Sound Gardens. They do still have several weeks of Midweek Music ahead, and you can check out the schedule again for that as well at owensound.ca.
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1: It's 6:30. Good morning. I'm Matt Hermes.
2: A 45-year-old Terra man faces impaired driving charges after an incident near Collingwood. This after the OPP found a car partially in a ditch near Osler Bluff Road and Highway 26 this past Sunday. The accused also faces a simple drug possession charge. Gray County representatives are heading to a conference in Ottawa to advocate for local issues. Claire McCormack has more.
3: The Association of Municipalities of Ontario conference is set to take place early next week. Gray County representatives will join thousands of municipal leaders to share ideas and meet with provincial and federal government reps. The county has two delegations. The first is with the Ministry of Colleges and Universities to discuss sustainable funding for campuses such as Georgian College Owen Sound. The second delegation is with the Ministry of Education to ask for more Canada-wide early learning and child care spaces. They also want the ministry to consider adjusting income thresholds for eligibility. Claire McCormack, Gray County.
2: The town of Saugeen Shores and Saugeen First Nation have developed a joint community tourism strategy. The town says it will serve as a shared roadmap guiding tourism development and collaboration over the next 5 years. Saugeen Shores Community Development Officer Amanda Monahan gave a report to council this week.
4: Built around the theme of connection, the strategy establishes a shared vision for tourism as a force for community well-being, cultural understanding, stewardship, and economic opportunity.
2: Saugeen First Nation Chief Conrad Ritchie says in a statement, the tourism strategy creates opportunities to share the rich history, culture, and traditions of Saugeen First Nation. The Durham Thundercats senior hockey team is asking West Grey Council for financial support to build the new dressing room at the Durham Community Center. Spencer Byers reports.
5: Approximate costs of the dressing room would be $250,000, but Director of Hockey Operations Don Tremble hopes to decrease the cost to $100,000. Tremble says the current room does not have the proper amenities, such as a room for the athletic therapists and other staff, or even enough room for all the athletes. If the new dressing room is built, the current Thundercats room will be given back to the municipality. The loan would be paid back over a proposed 10-year plan, but Tremble hopes to pay it back sooner.
6: We said 10 years first, but I think we can do it a lot faster.
5: The team hopes to have it ready during the upcoming 2026-27 season. Spencer Byers, Durham.
2: And in national news, six more beluga whales have left marine land in Niagara Falls, marking another step in the relocation of 30 captive whales. The whales were loaded into custom tanks yesterday and flown from Toronto to aquariums in Chicago and Atlanta. The park closed to the public in 2024, and the owners say they can't afford to care for the whales. The giant mammals are gradually being moved to various aquariums in the U.S. and Europe. That's a look at the news. Now on to sports.
7: I'm RJ Broadhead. Here's the morning sports brought to you by RE/MAX. The Blue Jays scored 5 in the 8th and went on to win a third straight against the Red Sox. They'll go for the sweep this afternoon. Jays have won 7 of 10 at the midway point of 20 straight against teams in a playoff spot and are now just a game and a half out of a wild card after Texas lost again. Yankees beat the Mariners. Tampa won every game on their 9-game road trip and are now the majors' top team, just ahead of the Brewers, who got swept by the Padres. San Diego holds the NL's second wild card. The other division leaders all hit the win column. Dallas defeated the Toronto Tempo, whose losing streak's now at 10. The National Bank Open Finals are set for today in Toronto. Iga Swiatek plays Elena Rybakina. In Montreal, defending champ Ben Shelton faces Brandon Nakashima. Reports are the Lakers are being sold for a record-breaking price of $12.5 billion, and Russell Westbrook announced he's retiring after 18 NBA seasons. Now, here's your local sports.
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2: There's a fog advisory in the region that should lift sometime this morning. Then we're looking at mainly sunny sky throughout the day. A high of 26. Tonight clear and a low of 13. A mix of sun and cloud and 25 tomorrow. And sunshine on Saturday with a high of 26. Right now it is 15 in Owen Sound's River District. I'm Matt Hermes for all of your latest local stories on demand. 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
2: Here's what I will tell you. When you get up at 5:45 a.m., noon is pretty far away. I mean, you will bet your life it's noon, and it's maybe 8:30. By 6 p.m., it's like, how are people out? Why won't the sun go down? That's the next phase of my life, getting up early, you know? We're starting. We're getting up at 9:15 a little bit. Yeah. I've never seen my daughter go to school, but I've been close.
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0: the weekend out of time on Mix 106.5. 26 is our high today. We got lots of sunshine. It is 13 right now outside the studio in the Owen Sound River District. And yesterday, back by popular demand, Leave It to Cleavage started at the Bruce County Playhouse in Southampton. 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Now, the ladies are back with a brand new show. 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If you missed it last year, you know you can't miss it this time around. It is starring Diana Francis and Karen Parker. Now, they, again, kicked things off last night, and they have a performance tonight at 8, Friday at 8, Saturday at 8, and then Sunday at 2 p.m. They actually have performances going until August 22nd. 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
2: Good morning. It's 7 o'clock. I'm Matt Hermes. A 45-year-old Terra man faces impaired driving charges after an incident near Collingwood. This after the OPP found a car partially in a ditch near Osler Bluff Road and Highway 26 this past Sunday. The accused also faces a simple drug possession charge. Gray County representatives are heading to a conference in Ottawa to advocate for local issues. Claire McCormack has more.
3: The Association of Municipalities of Ontario conference is set to take place early next week. Gray County representatives will join thousands of municipal leaders to share ideas and meet with provincial and federal government reps. The county has two delegations. The first is with the Ministry of Colleges and Universities to discuss sustainable funding for campuses such as Georgian College Owen Sound. The second delegation is with the Ministry of Education to ask for more Canada-wide early learning and child care spaces. They also want the ministry to consider adjusting income thresholds for eligibility. Claire McCormack, Gray County.
2: The town of Saugeen Shores and Saugeen First Nation have developed a joint community tourism strategy. The town says it will serve as a shared roadmap guiding tourism development and collaboration over the next 5 years. Saugeen Shores Community Development Officer Amanda Monahan gave a report to council this week.
4: Built around the theme of connection, the strategy establishes a shared vision for tourism as a force for community well-being, cultural understanding, stewardship, and economic opportunity.
2: Saugeen First Nation Chief Conrad Ritchie says in a statement, the tourism strategy creates opportunities to share the rich history, culture, and traditions of Saugeen First Nation. The Durham Thundercats senior hockey team is asking West Gray Council for financial support to build the new dressing room at the Durham Community Center. Spencer Byers reports.
5: Approximate costs of the dressing room would be $250,000, but Director of Hockey Operations Don Tremble hopes to decrease the cost to $100,000. Tremble says the current room does not have the proper amenities, such as a room for the athletic therapists and other staff, or even enough room for all the athletes. If the new dressing room is built, the current Thundercats room will be given back to the municipality. The loan would be paid back over a proposed 10-year plan, but Tremble hopes to pay it back sooner.
6: We said 10 years first, but I think we can do it a lot faster.
5: The team hopes to have it ready during the upcoming 2026-27 season. Spencer Byers, Durham.
2: And in national news, six more beluga whales have left marine land in Niagara Falls, marking another step in the relocation of 30 captive whales. The whales were loaded into custom tanks yesterday and flown from Toronto to aquariums in Chicago and Atlanta. The park closed to the public in 2024, and the owners say they can't afford to care for the whales. The giant mammals are gradually being moved to various aquariums in the U.S. and Europe. That's a look at the news. Now on to sports.
7: I'm RJ Broadhead. Here's the morning sports brought to you by RE/MAX. The Blue Jays scored 5 in the 8th and went on to win a third straight against the Red Sox. They'll go for the sweep this afternoon. Jays have won 7 of 10 at the midway point of 20 straight against teams in a playoff spot and are now just a game and a half out of a wild card after Texas lost again. Yankees beat the Mariners. Tampa won every game on their 9-game road trip and are now the majors' top team, just ahead of the Brewers, who got swept by the Padres. San Diego holds the NL's second wild card. The other division leaders all hit the win column. Dallas defeated the Toronto Tempo, whose losing streak's now at 10. The National Bank Open Finals are set for today in Toronto. Iga Swiatek plays Elena Rybakina. In Montreal, defending champ Ben Shelton faces Brandon Nakashima. Reports are the Lakers are being sold for a record-breaking price of $12.5 billion, and Russell Westbrook announced he's retiring after 18 NBA seasons. Now, here's your local sports.
2: 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The Meaford Knights' regular season schedule is being released. 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The weather is coming up next.
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2: There is a fog advisory in the region that should lift sometime this morning. Then we're looking at mainly sunny sky throughout the day. A high of 26. Tonight clear and a low of 13. A mix of sun and cloud and 25 tomorrow. And sunshine on Saturday with a high of 26. Right now it is 15 in Owen Sound's River District. I'm Matt Hermes for all of your latest local stories on demand. 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

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It is the Mix Morning Show. Good morning. I'm Sarah. It is 7:11. And of course, we have the Mix World Tour contest running right now. This is a chance for you and a friend to go on an incredible trip. We got six different options for you. You get to choose your adventure. You could go to Germany and see the Backstreet Boys. You could go to Vancouver and see Bruno Mars, Metallica in Vegas, Mumford & Sons in California, Cody Johnson in London, England, Megan Maroney in Ireland. What you need to do this week, okay, is look for the Mix Summer Cruiser. Look for the World Tour ballot box. They will have it with them. Put your name onto a ballot, put it in the ballot box, and then come right back here on Monday morning, just after the 7 o'clock news, basically right around this time. I will draw a name from that ballot box, say the name on the air, set a timer, and that person is given 10 minutes to call in and secure their spot in the grand prize draw. The grand prize draw coming up less than 2 weeks on August 25th. So this means you have two more chances to get into the grand prize draw this coming Monday and then the following Monday, the 24th. And then the draw will happen. Now, the winner will get to choose one of those six adventures for them and a guest. Could be their significant other, could be their sibling, their bestie, their kid, whatever the case. Now, keep in mind that with the exception of the Vancouver trip, these all require passports. So if you don't already have a passport, it's maybe good to apply for one right now, because then you're ready. Even if you don't end up winning, at least you have a passport. Could come in handy, right? And of course, we cover the tickets for the concert. We cover your airfare, your accommodation, and you will have to pay for your meals and your souvenirs. But we cover the major costs, and it is really just such a great opportunity to have a potentially once-in-a-lifetime adventure. A big thanks to our friends at Boone Bakery, Plummo, and Pete's Auto Body for helping us with the Mix World Tour. I am so excited to make the call on the 25th and tell our grand prize winner that they have in fact won, and figure out, you know, which of these trips they're leaning towards. My qualifier the other day on Monday, Olivia, she said that she was thinking Megan Maroney in Ireland. My winner last week, or my qualifier last week, said Metallica at the Sphere is what she would choose if she were to be the grand prize winner. So think about it. Watch for the cruiser. Put your name in the ballot box. But then again, make sure you're listening the following Monday, because if it is your name, you'll only have 10 minutes to secure your spot in the grand prize draw. All the details, the rules, everything you need to know is at mix1065.ca. Maroon 5, it's Sugar on Mix 106.5. Good morning.

0: She will be in Toronto in October on her Unraveled tour. That is Olivia Rodrigo, Drop Dead, off of her latest album on Mix 106.5. I'm Sarah, and Harry Potter has officially arrived at Tim Hortons. That's right. The Wizarding World has been added to the menu. It is a celebration of the franchise's 25th anniversary, and it is back to Hogwarts season. Now, they have a number of things now available for you to purchase if you are interested. The partnership features themed food items, color-changing cups, collectible merchandise, and a contest for a trip to London, England. The menu includes four Hogwarts house-themed donuts. They have a Gryffindor strawberry cheesecake, a Slytherin chocolate pistachio, Hufflepuff lemon meringue, and the Ravenclaw blueberry. Now, I will tell you, I went through the Tim Hortons drive-thru, and I got the Ravenclaw blueberry. I have it here. It comes in a special little Harry Potter Tim Hortons box. It looks very nice. It's got the blue icing. It's got the little Ravenclaw shield on the top of it. I haven't tried it yet. I thought maybe I should have my breakfast first. I haven't eaten this donut, but I'm going to. Absolutely. There's also sparkling quenchers, and they have special Timbits, and then they have the little Timbit holder that looks like the Golden Snitch from the movie, you know, the game that they play, Quidditch. They have the little snitch thing. Anyway, so there's lots of cool stuff going on right now for the Harry Potter fan at your local Tim Hortons, depending on, of course, which house you are a part of. I'll be honest, I don't know which Harry Potter house I belong to. I haven't done that quiz yet, but I just thought the blueberry donut was the most appealing to me flavor-wise, so that's why I went with the Ravenclaw. Now, this is available, I believe, until the start of September, so you shouldn't have too much trouble getting your hands on one of these. However, obviously, there's going to be limited supplies at the different locations, so if you are a diehard Harry Potter fan, or if you have diehard Harry Potter fans in your home, you might not want to waste any time and get through the drive-thru today and pick up some of these things, especially like the Golden Snitch little plastic Timbit holder, because those I feel like are going to be a hot commod, if you know what I'm saying. But a big shout out to the Tim Hortons staff here over across the street from where I am that always are so friendly. Kathy working the drive through this morning, such a lovely lady. And again, you could become a part of this Harry Potter universe and also apparently enter to win a trip to London, England, which is very, very cool as part of the promotion.
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1: It's 7:30. Good morning. I'm Matt Hermes.
2: A 45-year-old Terra man faces impaired driving charges after an incident near Collingwood. This after the OPP found a car partially in a ditch near Osler Bluff Road and Highway 26 this past Sunday. The accused also faces a simple drug possession charge. Gray County representatives are heading to a conference in Ottawa to advocate for local issues. Claire McCormack has more.
3: The Association of Municipalities of Ontario conference is set to take place early next week. Gray County representatives will join thousands of municipal leaders to share ideas and meet with provincial and federal government reps. The county has two delegations. The first is with the Ministry of Colleges and Universities to discuss sustainable funding for campuses such as Georgian College Owen Sound. The second delegation is with the Ministry of Education to ask for more Canada-wide early learning and child care spaces. They also want the ministry to consider adjusting income thresholds for eligibility. Claire McCormack, Gray County.
2: The town of Saugeen Shores and Saugeen First Nation have developed a joint community tourism strategy. The town says it will serve as a shared roadmap guiding tourism development and collaboration over the next 5 years. Saugeen Shores Community Development Officer Amanda Monahan gave a report to council this week.
4: Built around the theme of connection, the strategy establishes a shared vision for tourism as a force for community well-being, cultural understanding, stewardship, and economic opportunity.
2: Saugeen First Nation Chief Conrad Ritchie says in a statement, the tourism strategy creates opportunities to share the rich history, culture, and traditions of Saugeen First Nation. The Durham Thundercats senior hockey team is asking West Grey Council for financial support to build the new dressing room at the Durham Community Center. Spencer Byers reports.
5: Approximate cost of the dressing room would be $250,000, but Director of Hockey Operations Don Tremble hopes to decrease the cost to $100,000. Tremble says the current room does not have the proper amenities, such as a room for the athletic therapist and other staff, or even enough room for all the athletes. If the new dressing room is built, the current Thundercats room will be given back to the municipality. The loan would be paid back over a proposed 10-year plan, but Tremble hopes to pay it back sooner.
6: We said 10 years first, but I think we can do it a lot faster.
5: The team hopes to have it ready during the upcoming 2026-27 season. Spencer Byers, Durham.
2: And in national news, six more beluga whales have left marine land in Niagara Falls, marking another step in the relocation of 30 captive whales. The whales were loaded into custom tanks yesterday and flown from Toronto to aquariums in Chicago and Atlanta. The park closed to the public in 2024, and the owners say they can't afford to care for the whales. The giant mammals are gradually being moved to various aquariums in the U.S. and Europe. That's a look at the news. Now on to sports.
7: I'm RJ Broadhead. Here's the morning sports brought to you by RE/MAX. The Blue Jays scored 5 in the 8th and went on to win a third straight against the Red Sox. They'll go for the sweep this afternoon. Jays have won 7 of 10 at the midway point of 20 straight against teams in a playoff spot and are now just a game and a half out of a wild card after Texas lost again. Yankees beat the Mariners. Tampa won every game on their 9-game road trip and are now the majors' top team, just ahead of the Brewers, who got swept by the Padres. San Diego holds the NL's second wild card. The other division leaders all hit the win column. Dallas defeated the Toronto Tempo, whose losing streak's now at 10. The National Bank Open Finals are set for today in Toronto. Iga Swiatek plays Elena Rybakina. In Montreal, defending champ Ben Shelton faces Brandon Nakashima. Reports are the Lakers are being sold for a record-breaking price of $12.5 billion, and Russell Westbrook announced he's retiring after 18 NBA seasons. Now, here's your local sports.
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2: Mainly sunny today with a high of 26. There is a fog advisory for parts of the region this morning. Tonight, clear sky and a low of 13. A mix of sun and cloud and 25 tomorrow. And sunshine on Saturday with a high of 26. Right now, it's 15 in Owen Sound's River District. I'm Matt Hermes for all of your latest local stories on demand. 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

0: Lucky Rose, the way you want me on Mix 106.5. It is the Mix Morning Show. Good morning. I'm Sarah. So, news this week with the Owen Sound attack. They have extended their gratitude to the Owen Sound Minor Hockey Group. And after 26 years of operating the 50-50 program at the home games, that will conclude their involvement. This has generated around $1.25 million for Owen Sound Minor Hockey, which is incredible. So a big thank you, of course, to the Attack fans for being there. Thank you to Owen Sound Minor Hockey for having their volunteers involved with selling the tickets. And certainly it was a very successful partnership. But they are going to be instead now partnering with Bright Shores Health System. That's right. So this upcoming season, which is actually going to be starting in about a month, will be having the 50-50 going to local healthcare. They have officially become the operator and benefactor of the 50-50 raffle program. Now, the Owen Sound attack did make this, reveal this week. And I know a lot of people have different thoughts about it. I think it's good, though, because to me, it's spreading out the wealth, literally. I mean, 26 years, Owen Sound Minor Hockey's been benefiting. Great. Wonderful. Awesome. Now local healthcare will benefit. It just makes sense, right, for there to be different organizations getting the chance to step up and benefit from that generosity. So glad to see that the 50-50 will continue, because I know that was maybe a concern when they initially said that the contract with Owen Sound Minor Hockey was not being renewed. A lot of people were like, well, does that mean the 50-50 is not going to be happening? It is. It's just going to have, you know, new faces selling the tickets and a new benefactor at the end of it all. I am looking forward to this upcoming season. I know a lot of you are. There's been some trading going on and some additions, and I'm very interested to see what our team looks like this year, especially with all the changes behind the coaches and the operators and such. It's a lot. It's there's been a lot of changes over the last 6 months, and we actually do have our home opener coming up on September 19th. They will be welcoming the Kitchener Rangers to the Bayshore to officially kick off the 2026-2027 season. Keeping in mind, they do have preseason games, the first of which is coming up on August 29th. That is actually going to be played, I believe, in Barrie against the Oshawa Generals. So get tickets, get details, get all the information you need as we are getting geared up for a brand new season by visiting attackhockey.com.
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The latest from Cameron Whitcomb. It's you and me on Mix 106.5. I'm Sarah. This is the Mix Morning Show. There is going to be a movie today if you're interested in visiting the Grey Roots Museum and Archives. They have this happening on Thursdays. It's their Real Roots. And today they will be watching Moana, a very popular movie. This is not the live action. This is like the original Moana, and they're going to be watching that in the theater at Grey Roots starting at 2 o'clock. So if you're looking for something to do with your kids, maybe check out the weather exhibit that they have there, maybe stroll around Morriston Village, and then take in the movie in the theater. Moana starting at 2 o'clock. Coming up, we're going to be celebrating birthdays and anniversaries. So I need to hear from you if you know someone who has a birthday or anniversary today. It is August 13th. I haven't really heard from anybody yet, so it may not be a super busy day for birthdays. But if you do have one, you can send it to me in a few ways. You can go to our Facebook page, private message, or leave a comment. You can also go to our website, mix1065.ca, as well as use the Red Bay Lodge text line at 519-376-1065. It's been fairly quiet around here this morning, so feel free to get in touch in one of those ways if you know somebody celebrating a birthday or anniversary. We'll get those on the air coming up at 8:20.

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1: Hey, I've got a phone number for you. 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

0: 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A proud part of Bayshore Broadcasting. A proud part of Grey Bruce. And proudly Canadian. Mix 106.5, keeping you connected. 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
1: Good morning. It's 8 o'clock. I'm not a Hermes.
2: A 45-year-old Terra man faces impaired driving charges after an incident near Collingwood. This after the OPP found a car partially in a ditch near Osler Bluff Road and Highway 26 this past Sunday. The accused also faces a simple drug possession charge. Grey County representatives are heading to a conference in Ottawa to advocate for local issues. Claire McCormack has more.
3: The Association of Municipalities of Ontario conference is set to take place early next week. Grey County representatives will join thousands of municipal leaders to share ideas and meet with provincial and federal government reps. The county has two delegations. The first is with the Ministry of Colleges and Universities to discuss sustainable funding for campuses such as Georgian College Owen Sound. The second delegation is with the Ministry of Education to ask for more Canada-wide early learning and child care spaces. They also want the ministry to consider adjusting income thresholds for eligibility. Claire McCormack, Grey County.
2: The town of Saugeen Shores and Saugeen First Nation have developed a joint community tourism strategy. The town says it will serve as a shared roadmap guiding tourism development and collaboration over the next 5 years. Saugeen Shores Community Development Officer Amanda Monahan gave a report to council this week.
4: Built around the theme of connection, the strategy establishes a shared vision for tourism as a force for community well-being, cultural understanding, stewardship, and economic opportunity.
2: Saugeen First Nation Chief Conrad Ritchie says in a statement, the tourism strategy creates opportunities to share the rich history, culture, and traditions of Saugeen First Nation. The Durham Thundercats senior hockey team is asking West Grey Council for financial support to build the new dressing room at the Durham Community Center. Spencer Byers reports.
5: Approximate cost of the dressing room would be $250,000, but Director of Hockey Operations Don Tremble hopes to decrease the cost to $100,000. Tremble says the current room does not have the proper amenities, such as a room for the athletic therapist and other staff, or even enough room for all the athletes. If the new dressing room is built, the current Thundercats room will be given back to the municipality. The loan would be paid back over a proposed 10-year plan, but Tremble hopes to pay it back sooner.
6: We said 10 years first, but I think we could do it a lot faster.
5: The team hopes to have it ready during the upcoming 2026-27 season. Spencer Byers, Durham.
2: And in national news, six more beluga whales have left marine land in Niagara Falls, marking another step in the relocation of 30 captive whales. The whales were loaded into custom tanks yesterday and flown from Toronto to aquariums in Chicago and Atlanta. The park closed to the public in 2024, and the owners say they can't afford to care for the whales. The giant mammals are gradually being moved to various aquariums in the U.S. and Europe. That's a look at the news. Now on to sports.
7: I'm RJ Broadhead. Here's the morning sports brought to you by RE/MAX. The Blue Jays scored 5 in the 8th and went on to win a third straight against the Red Sox. They'll go for the sweep this afternoon. Jays have won 7 of 10 at the midway point of 20 straight against teams in a playoff spot and are now just a game and a half out of a wild card after Texas lost again. Yankees beat the Mariners. Tampa won every game on their 9-game road trip and are now the majors' top team, just ahead of the Brewers, who got swept by the Padres. San Diego holds the NL's second wild card. The other division leaders all hit the win column. Dallas defeated the Toronto Tempo, whose losing streak's now at 10. The National Bank Open Finals are set for today in Toronto. Iga Swiatek plays Elena Rybakina. In Montreal, defending champ Ben Shelton faces Brandon Nakashima. Reports are the Lakers are being sold for a record-breaking price of $12.5 billion, and Russell Westbrook announced he's retiring after 18 NBA seasons. 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
2: Mainly sunny today with a high of 26. There is a fog advisory for parts of the region this morning. Tonight, clear sky and a low of 13. A mix of sun and cloud and 25 tomorrow. And sunshine on Saturday with a high of 26. Right now, it's 15 in Owen Sound's River District. I'm Matt Hermes for all of your latest local stories on demand. 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

Weekend, save your tears on Mix 106.5. I'm Sarah. This is the Mix Morning Show, and we are very soon going to be kicking off the 38th annual McDonald's Owen Sound Salmon Spectacular. It is part of a tradition in the area, especially if you grew up in the area. It will be starting on Friday, August 28th, which is 2 weeks from this Friday. And it's going to be running through until September 6th. An opportunity to win quite a bit of money. There's going to be a boat given away. In fact, there's over $175,000 in prizes. It is 10 days of fishing. And then, of course, food and entertainment. There's going to be two giant fish fries. There's also going to be an afternoon fish fry for those who aren't able to make it to the tent on the Saturdays. There's going to be entertainment in the big tent as well. And it's more or less just a giant high school reunion. That's what it feels like, at least for me. And if you're interested, you can go to SydenhamSportsman.com, get some more information. You can also buy your ticket if you're going to be fishing in the Derby. And you can buy the tickets online or at the retailers, which you can find on the website. Definitely look out for the Outdoor Annual magazine. Because in here, they have all of the entertainment. They got the whole schedule. Like Breakfast with Elvis with Roy LeBlanc is going to be on the 30th. That's the Sunday. There's also going to be that night, Shania Twain. I'm going to just let you know that that is a very popular one. A lot of people show up for Shania Twain, which is what you think it is, a Shania Twain tribute. The Beckett family will be performing there Monday afternoon on August 31st. September 1st, which is a Tuesday, it's actually Mix 106 Day. There's going to be a fashion show with Josie's. There's going to be grilling with Mike Fournier. There's also going to be the 60s Revisited that evening. And actually, the 60s Revisited, wonderful. They just did TD Harbor Nights on Sunday. There's a seniors afternoon. There's going to be a reptilian afternoon event on September 4th, the Bass Pro Shops and Cabela's Day on September 5th, and then things will wrap up September 6th with awards presented and the major prizes that afternoon. It is going to be, again, 10 days of fun, hopefully reeling in some big fish. I have not got my Derby ticket, but I actually did book the week off. I won't be here. I'm going to be out on the water. Hoping for the best. I'm not sure if we're going to do downrigging or if we're going to do jigging. We'll see what we can do depending on the boat traffic out there on Georgian Bay. It looks like a village. Like all the boat lights in the morning and in the evening. If you look out there and you just see all these little lights from the boats, it looks like its own little town. It's pretty cool. Check out SydenhamSportsman.com and hopefully we'll see you there at the big tent or out on the water. Coming up next, we are celebrating birthdays and anniversaries. So.

I am still looking for those wishes. Haven't got too many. So still time. You got 3.5 minutes or so to send me a text at 519-376-1065. You may also go to our Facebook page, our website, but do it right away. Because that's coming up after David Guetta. See ya. This is Titanium on the Mix.

0: I was singing along really loud with that song. It's probably a good thing I sit in here alone. That is David Guetta with Sia, Titanium on Mix 106.5. It was not a pretty sound. Not at all. Time for birthdays and anniversaries, brought to you by Owen Sound River District, where you'll find local food, great shops, great food, and reasons to celebrate every day. Today is Thursday, August 13th. Happy birthday going out to DJ Williams. Lots of love from Natalie. Happy birthday to Jake Jeffrey. Leanne says, wishing my wonderful aunt a very special birthday. Have a great day, Aunt Bonnie Downs. Love you. Happy birthday going out to Emily Pridham from Biscuit, Nine Tray, and Cody Wiener. Let's see. Happy birthday going out to Brian Carmichael of Chatsworth. Love from Chris and Ollie, Kelly, Lyle and Luna, Madeline, Chris, Elliot and Q, and of course, the rest of your crazy Carmichael family. Myself included, I hope you have a great day, Uncle Brian. Enjoy it. Famous birthdays today, you know, other than my Uncle Brian, who's pretty famous. We've got Len and Stella, turning 27. Sebastian Stan, he's an actor, he's 44. He was in Black Swan. He's one of those actors that you probably don't know his name, but you'll look at his face and go, oh yeah, that guy. Sort of, he's in stuff, but he's not like super well known. Anyway, he's 44. And then Debbie Mazur, she is probably best known for her role in Entourage. She played, what was her name? Shauna? I think it was Shauna in Entourage. She was like an agent. Anyway, Debbie Mazur. She's also in this show that I really like called Younger. She plays Maggie, the roommate. Anyway, she's 62 today. So happy birthday to her. Happy birthday, happy anniversary going out to anyone else who happens to be celebrating today. We send you all the best. And you can send in your birthday wishes ahead of time by going to our website, mix1065.ca.
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0: Before we continue on with these commercials, I just went in and refreshed, and there was another birthday announcement sent in through our email, through our website. Happy birthday to Johnny in Inver Huron. It says, happy 7th birthday, Johnny. Love from Mom, Dad, and Lauren.
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1: It's 8:30. Good morning. I'm Matt Hermes.
2: A 45-year-old Tara man faces impaired driving charges after an incident near Collingwood. This after the OPP found a car partially in a ditch near Osler Bluff Road and Highway 26 this past Sunday. The accused also faces a simple drug possession charge. Gray County representatives are heading to a conference in Ottawa to advocate for local issues. Claire McCormack has more.
3: The Association of Municipalities of Ontario conference is set to take place early next week. Gray County representatives will join thousands of municipal leaders to share ideas and meet with provincial and federal government reps. The county has two delegations. The first is with the Ministry of Colleges and Universities to discuss sustainable funding for campuses such as Georgian College Owen Sound. The second delegation is with the Ministry of Education to ask for more Canada-wide early learning and child care spaces. They also want the ministry to consider adjusting income thresholds for eligibility. Claire McCormack, Gray County.
2: The town of Saugeen Shores and Saugeen First Nation have developed a joint community tourism strategy. The town says it will serve as a shared roadmap guiding tourism development and collaboration over the next 5 years. Saugeen Shores Community Development Officer Amanda Monahan gave a report to council this week.
4: Built around the theme of connection, the strategy establishes a shared vision for tourism as a force for community well-being, cultural understanding, stewardship, and economic opportunity.
2: Saugeen First Nation Chief Conrad Ritchie says in a statement, the tourism strategy creates opportunities to share the rich history, culture, and traditions of Saugeen First Nation. The Durham Thundercats senior hockey team is asking West Grey Council for financial support to build the new dressing room at the Durham Community Center. Spencer Byers reports.
5: Approximate cost of the dressing room would be $250,000, but Director of Hockey Operations Don Tremble hopes to decrease the cost to $100,000. Tremble says the current room does not have the proper amenities, such as a room for the athletic therapist and other staff, or even enough room for all the athletes. If the new dressing room is built, the current Thundercats room will be given back to the municipality. The loan would be paid back over a proposed 10-year plan, but Tremble hopes to pay it back sooner.
6: We said 10 years first, but I think we could do it a lot faster.
5: The team hopes to have it ready during the upcoming 2026-27 season. Spencer Byers, Durham.
2: And in national news, six more beluga whales have left marine land in Niagara Falls, marking another step in the relocation of 30 captive whales. The whales were loaded into custom tanks yesterday and flown from Toronto to aquariums in Chicago and Atlanta. The park closed to the public in 2024, and the owners say they can't afford to care for the whales. The giant mammals are gradually being moved to various aquariums in the U.S. and Europe. That's a look at the news. Now on to sports.
7: I'm RJ Broadhead. Here's the morning sports brought to you by RE/MAX. The Blue Jays scored 5 in the 8th and went on to win a third straight against the Red Sox. They'll go for the sweep this afternoon. Jays have won 7 of 10 at the midway point of 20 straight against teams in a playoff spot and are now just a game and a half out of a wild card after Texas lost again. Yankees beat the Mariners. Tampa won every game on their 9-game road trip and are now the majors' top team, just ahead of the Brewers, who got swept by the Padres. San Diego holds the NL's second wild card. The other division leaders all hit the win column. Dallas defeated the Toronto Tempo, whose losing streak's now at 10. The National Bank Open Finals are set for today in Toronto. Iga Swiatek plays Elena Rybakina. In Montreal, defending champ Ben Shelton faces Brandon Nakashima. Reports are the Lakers are being sold for a record-breaking price of $12.5 billion, and Russell Westbrook announced he's retiring after 18 NBA seasons. Now, here's your local sports.
2: Thanks, RJ. The Meaford Knights' regular season schedule is being released. 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
2: Mainly sunny today with a high of 26. There is a fog advisory for parts of the region this morning. Tonight, clear sky and a low of 13. A mix of sun and cloud and 25 tomorrow. And sunshine on Saturday with a high of 26. I'm Matt Hermes for all of your latest local stories on demand at Gray Bruce News, wherever you get your podcasts.
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0: Post Malone, Morgan Wallen, I Had Some Help on Mix 106.5. It's Sarah Carmichael, and this is the Mix Morning Show. United Way of Bruce Gray is holding their backpack campaign once again, and they are looking for your support in that. Now, they are collecting donations for the program. Now, they are taking actual physical items or monetary donations. So if you are interested, you can bring some school supplies to donate or donate cash, or you can send in money through their website. And they also have some sort of like outreach things going on. For instance, tomorrow, you'll be able to find United Way at the Wyerton Farmers Market downtown from 10 to 2, collecting monetary donations and school supplies. On Saturday, they're going to be in Flesherton at the Farmers Market, Monday in Kincardine, the Friday after, the 28th, they're going to be in Meaford at the Farmers Market. And then coming up next week, the Thursday, Friday, Saturday, they're going to be at Staples here in Owen Sound. Thursday, Friday, 9 to 7, Saturday, 9 to 5. They're going to have a school bus there set up with the goal of stuffing the bus. They actually have a program wish list that I will share on the Mix Facebook page to give you an idea of the things that they're looking for when it comes to supplies. Or, as I mentioned, you can also make a monetary donation. In fact, sometimes it's better to do it that way because of the connections United Way has and the community partners, they're often able to buy in bulk at a really like low rate. So, you know, they can make your monetary donation go that much farther. Just something to think about. These backpacks will then be distributed to kids in our community and surrounding communities so that at the start of the school year, they are all set up for success with all the supplies they need. Now, just as a little added mention, next Friday, at the Staples, I'm actually going to be there doing a little on location from 11 till 1. I love this campaign. I think it's so important, so I'm always happy to be a part of it. I'll be there helping to collect these items, helping to stuff the bus as it is, and I would love to see you there if you are in the area. I was informed that during this time, the Kiwanis are going to have a barbecue lunch there from 11 to 1 with all the funds raised from that going to the backpack program. So, I mean, there's three reasons to visit Staples next Thursday or next Friday, excuse me. Stuff the bus. I'm going to be there and I would love to see you. And then there's going to be a barbecue. Like, you can pretty much get me to go to anything if you promise there's going to be a barbecue. And so I'm excited about that. So I'll be there. But again, there's all these different opportunities for you to make a donation if you're in a position to do it. That being said, if you feel like it's just not going to be feasible for you to supply your kid with the school supplies, call 211, see about getting put on the list to receive one of these backpacks. That's why the program exists. I know a lot of people may feel some sort of like shame or embarrassment about it. You should not. Okay? Times be tough for all of us at some point in time. I mean, a lot of us right now, but we all need help and there's nothing wrong with that. And I mean, there may come a time in a year or two where you're doing better. And guess what? You can make a donation to the backpack campaign. Pay it forward, right? It all comes back around. So call 211, get signed up to receive one of these. And you can make monetary donations as well by going to UnitedWayOfBruceGray.com.
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Matchbox 20 if you're gone on Mix 106.5. 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Music by Steve Dickinson and the Skinner Bluffs. 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Again, that is tonight from 7 to 9. 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

0: This is Alessia Cara on Mix 106.5. I'm Sarah Carmichael. The Canadian National Exhibition, the CNE or the X, is going to be starting next Friday in Toronto. It does run through until September 7th. There is food, music, rides, and lots of fun. If you want, you can go to thex.com and get yourself a look at the schedule. I've seen quite a few pretty big names that are on the list of performers, including lights. There's going to be a kids world stage with kids performances. There's a spotlight stage, and then there is the band shell, which is sort of like the main bigger stage. And lights is going to be performing there on August 22nd. Shaggy, August 23rd, Biff Naked, Virginia to Vegas, JoJo, Brand Van 3000. Do you remember them? Drinking in L.A.? They're going to be there August 26th. Finger 11, Tom Cochran. There's also going to be my favorite band ever, The Trues, on August 27th. So it's going to be a really fun 2 weeks. It does run through until September 7th. If you buy your tickets ahead of time, you can save some cash on admission. Again, go to thex.com.
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6: Mainly sunny today with a high of 26. There is a fog advisory for parts of the region this morning. Tonight, clear sky and a low of 13. A mix of sun and cloud and 25 tomorrow. And sunshine on Saturday with a high of 26.
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I'm Sarah Carmichael. Last night, Ryan and I made our way over to Sauble Beach to watch my nephew Rowan play a soccer game. He got 4 goals. It was the final game of the season. Good job, Ro-Ro. Now, after that, we went over to the DQ on the main drag there in Sauble. A lot of people did. It was a very busy place. Kind of everybody had the same idea. Now, while I was there, I remembered that today, August 13th, is Miracle Treat Day. And this means that 100% of proceeds from Blizzards gets donated to the Children's Miracle Network, which supports a bunch of different hospitals that are specifically geared towards children's health. They fund operations. They fund the purchase of equipment and training and all that stuff. If you are near a DQ today, or perhaps you could maybe go out of your way and make a special trip to go and get a Blizzard, please do, because as I said, 100% of proceeds today goes to that Miracle Network. I mean, yes, I had a Blizzard last night at Sauble, but I feel like I need to probably visit again today, because if eating ice cream to support charity is something that I'm being asked to do, I guess that's just a sacrifice I'm going to have to

0: Justin Bieber, Love Yourself on Mix 106.5. I'm Sarah. A survey of more than 24,000 adults asked a question. How many times do you use your towel before you wash it, as in your bath towel? The most popular answer, 2 or 3 uses, about 40%. Of respondents, 20% said 4 to 5 times, 10% said 5 or 6, another 10% said 7 or more. Meanwhile, 13% of people said that they wash their towel after every single use. Easy, Rockefeller. I mean, who's got the money to spend on water to be washing towels after every single use? Seems a little bit crazy. I think what is recommended, you know, by different experts when it comes to skincare and obviously being as hygienic as possible, I believe washing it anytime between like the 3 and 6 uses is probably manageable and probably what most people actually do, whether they're willing to admit it or not.
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2: Get ready to be blown away. 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

0: Adam Rodway. 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It's Sarah Carmichael. This is the Mix Morning Show. I have posted up my What's Happening This Weekend blog. If you want to start making some plans, things to do, places to go. On Friday, there's some markets and, of course, the outdoor movie night at the Owen Sound Farmers Market. Friday and Saturday night, dueling pianos shows at Cobble Beach. Saturday, the Grand Fondo Lake Huron, as well as the Ripley Food Art and Craft Festival. There's a bunch of farmers markets. There will also on Sunday be free swimming at Harrison Park Pool and TD Harbor Nights. That is just a few things that I'm reading that you can learn more about by going to mix1065.ca. And of course, if you're having an event and you would like a little bit of help with the promotion, you're welcome to send it in through our website. Just under the events tab there along the top, you will see submit event. And if we can, we will add it to the calendar. Now, as far as things going on today, there is going to be the Grey Roots movie, and that's Moana. They're going to be watching that in the theater at Grey Roots starting at 2 o'clock. There is free swimming today at Harrison Park Pool, sponsored by Miller Waste, and that'll go from 4 to 5:30. The Saugeen Shores Cruisers will be having their car show in Southampton starting around 5. There's going to be music in Wyreton at Blue Water Park at the Bandshell starting around 7 o'clock. So I'm sure there's more things going on, but that's just what I kind of know off the top of my head if you want to get out and do some things today. I hope that whatever you do, you enjoy the day and you're able to stick around for now as Aislinn Midday show's coming up. John Milkey will be in this afternoon. I will be back tomorrow. And of course, since it's Friday, Renee from the Owen Sound Animal Shelter will join me in studio for the Mix Zoo at 9:30, brought to you by Lucky Dog Motors. Drive safe, take care, and of course, tell your dog I said hi.
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1: Mix 106.5 weather. Mainly sunny today with a high of 26. There is a fog advisory for parts of the region this morning. Tonight, clear sky and a low of 13. A mix of sun and cloud and 25 tomorrow. And sunshine on Saturday with a high of 26. It's the no-repeat workday.

0: 106.5. That's LMFAO. How you doing? It's JC in for Aislinn today. Hope your day's going all right. Beautiful day. We got sunshine and 26 for the high. I'm loving it. It's not too bad with the Humidex. And a bit of a nice breeze as well. Keeps it a nice day. Should be awesome on the beach today. Get those days in while you can. I hate to bring up hockey and winter, but the Owen Sound Attack had some news this week. A brand new partnership for their 50-50. 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You might be able to just buy them online at attack5050.com. They're going to put all the rules and everything you need to know up on that website as we get closer and closer to the home opener, which will be coming on September 19th. Looking forward to it. If you want to get your tickets and get excited about the season, check out attackhockey.com.
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6: Mainly sunny today with a high of 26. There is a fog advisory for parts of the region this morning. Tonight, clear sky and a low of 13. A mix of sun and cloud and 25 tomorrow. And sunshine on Saturday with a high of 26.
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0: Chapel Roan on Mix 106.5. It's JC in for Aislinn. Hope you're having a great day today. The Mix Summer Cruiser is going to be out at about this weekend, expecting, as always, another busy weekend for the Summer Cruiser. Watch for Kara and Jackie. They'll both be behind the wheel. Kara is going to be out on Saturday from 8:30 to 11 at the Grand Fondo Lake Huron. It's happening down in Southampton. You might see some road closures, and you might see a lot of people riding bikes. You might also see Kara in the Mix Summer Cruiser. And if you do, ask her for a Mix Daisy highlighter. It's awesome. You got 5 highlighter colors all in one, and it looks like a daisy. And the kids love them too, which is pretty cool. The Mix Daisy highlighters, we have to say a big thank you to the Grey Bruce Fire Prevention Officers for those. Get them while supplies last wherever you see the Mix Cruiser this summer.
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0: That's Olivia Dean on Mix 106.5. How you doing? It's JC in for Aislinn today. 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I mean, how much fun does that sound? Bruce Botanical Food Gardens is hosting this event. 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Bruce Botanical Food Gardens is in Ripley. And they do have a website. 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We've got a link to it, which you can find on the community calendar at mix1065.ca.
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6: Mainly sunny today with a high of 26. There is a fog advisory for parts of the region this morning. Tonight, clear sky and a low of 13. A mix of sun and cloud and 25 tomorrow. And sunshine on Saturday with a high of 26.
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0: Thursday to you. Oh boy, I've got my Blue Jays jersey on today. I'm very excited because despite the fact that it has not been a great season for the Toronto Blue Jays, they have had themselves a week. They have now won three games in a row against the Boston Red Sox, and all of a sudden the Blue Jays' chances of making the postseason have increased. It's gone from about a 4% chance last week to about 16% as of today. They still have a tough schedule ahead after they're done with the Red Sox this afternoon, wrapping up that four-game series in Toronto. Then they get the Yankees. But if the Jays can probably take two or three against the Yankees and hopefully take today's game, well, all of a sudden it's a different conversation going into next week. So we'll keep our fingers crossed, but I have to say I watched all three games this week, and even though it hasn't been a great season, it has been some pretty exciting baseball lately for the Toronto Blue Jays.
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4: Mainly sunny today with a high of 26. There is a fog advisory for parts of the region this morning. Tonight, clear sky and a low of 13. A mix of sun and cloud and 25 tomorrow. And sunshine on Saturday with a high of 26.
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0: That's Adele on Mix 106.5. How you doing? It's JC in for Aislinn today. Beautiful sunshine. Loving this summer weather. Let's keep it for the rest of the year. Can we do that? Is that possible at all? Just a little request, anyway. This is pretty exciting. If you missed it on Monday morning, we had another qualifier for the Mix World Tour. Got to say congratulations to Olivia. She was our qualifier. This is what Olivia did to get her name officially in the draw. She found the Summer Cruiser last week. She got a ballot, put her name on it, and then she listened after the 7 a.m. news on Monday morning, because that's when Sarah picks a name from the ballot box. So every week, it's brand new names. You got to find that Summer Cruiser every week if you want to win the Mix World Tour. That's what Olivia did. She heard her name. She called back within 10 minutes, and now she could be winning a trip to see the Backstreet Boys in Germany, or Mumford and Sons, or... yeah, I could go to Vegas and see Metallica. Why not? There's six different trips. The choice is yours. We take care of the tickets, the hotel, and the airfare. 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We have to say a big thank you to our Mix World Tour sponsors. They are Plumbo, Pete's Auto Body, and Boone Bakery, Owen Sound in Collingwood.
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6: Mainly sunny today with a high of 26. There is a fog advisory for parts of the region this morning. Tonight, clear sky and a low of 13. A mix of sun and cloud and 25 tomorrow. And sunshine on Saturday with a high of 26.
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0: Jade LeMack on Mix 106.5. How you doing? It's JC filling in for Aislinn today. Hope you're enjoying the sunshine. 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You can go and find out all of the great events that are happening in our area starting tomorrow. One thing I can tell you about that's happening tomorrow, the Wyarton Farmers Market. That's on from 10 to 2 in downtown Wyarton. Always a great time there. There's also an outdoor movie night tomorrow at the Owen Sound Farmers Market. That starts at 7 o'clock. You can go and see Mandalorian and Grogu. Oh, man. I've been wanting to see that movie. Okay, I might have to go to the farmer's market tomorrow night. But those are just a couple of the events this weekend that you will find on Sarah's What's Happening This Weekend blog at mix1065.ca.
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2: It's 12 o'clock. Good afternoon. I'm Claire McCormack. Grey County is heading to a conference in Ottawa to advocate for local issues. The Association of Municipalities of Ontario conference is set to take place early next week. Council reps will join thousands of municipal leaders to share ideas and meet with provincial and federal government representatives to discuss local issues. Grey County has two delegations, one with the Ministry of Colleges and Universities to discuss funding for rural serving campuses like Georgian College in Owen Sound. The other is with the Ministry of Education to ask for more Canada-wide early learning and childcare spaces and for the ministry to consider adjusting income threshold eligibility to help support more middle-income families. So far, three calls to action have been completed and 37 are in progress and on track for Bruce County's commitment to Saugeen-Anishinaabeg reconciliation pathways. Bruce County staff said last week in a report to council that just one pathway has not yet been started. Since January 2022, the county has been working through the Indigenous Reconciliation Framework. It was endorsed by the Chippewas of Nawash Unceded First Nation and Saugeen First Nation in 2024. The Durham Thundercats senior hockey team is asking West Grey Council for financial support to build a new dressing room at the Durham Community Center. Spencer Byers has more.
3: Approximate costs of the dressing room would be $250,000, but Director of Hockey Operations Don Tremble hopes to decrease the cost to $100,000. Tremble says the current room does not have the proper amenities, such as a room for the athletic therapists and other staff, or even enough room for all the athletes. If the new dressing room is built, the current Thundercats room will be given back to the municipality. The loan would be paid back over a proposed 10-year plan, but Tremble hopes to pay it back sooner.
4: We said 10 years first, but I think we can do it a lot faster and pay back $10,000 a year or $12,000 a year, $15,000 or whatever we can make work.
3: The team hopes to have it ready during the upcoming 2026-27 season. Spencer Byers, Durham.
2: A 68-year-old Grey Highlands man faces charges in relation to an alleged barn break-and-enter in the Feversham area. Grey Bruce OPP say they were called around 6 yesterday evening about a break-and-enter that occurred at a property on Wellington Street earlier in the day. Police say surveillance footage showed a suspect entering a barn, removing three large wooden slabs, and then loading them into a pickup truck and leaving the area. OPP officers identified the suspect and arrested him. The 68-year-old Grey Highlands man was charged with break-and-enter and theft under $5,000. Oakville has become the first city in Ontario to impose a moratorium on new data centers. The city has enacted a one-year moratorium, with officials saying they need to first study issues around noise, vibrations, and emissions. Mississauga is set to vote on a data center moratorium next month. Time now for a check on sports. Here's Matt Hermes.
5: Thank you and good afternoon. Max Scherzer gets the start for the Blue Jays this afternoon as they go for a four-game sweep of the Boston Red Sox. The Jays have won three in a row and 7 of 10 to get within a game and a half of the final American League wildcard spot. First pitch flies just after 3 this afternoon. CFL tonight, BC Lions visit Calgary Stampeders. In tennis, the National Bank Open finals go this evening in Toronto and Montreal. And there's three games in the WNBA. You can find the schedule and more sports posted on the RE/MAX Grey Bruce Realty Sports page. 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The weather's coming up next.
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2: A mix of sun and clouds this afternoon, a high of 25, feeling like 30 with the humidity, the UV index 7 or high. Partly cloudy tonight, the temperature dipping to around 13. Mainly sunny Friday, a high of 25, feeling more like 27. Right now it's 23, feeling like 26 in Lion's Head, 22 feeling like 26 in Hanover, and it is 23 feeling like 27 in Owen Sound. I'm Claire McCormack. For all of your latest local stories on demand, Gray Bruce News, wherever you get your podcasts.
0: Congratulations. You've made it to lunchtime without quitting. Let's not ruin that streak. It's the Mixed Lunch, powered by Elsie's Diner in Springmount.
9: It's JC filling in for Aislinn on the Mixed Lunch today. And the question that Aislinn had already picked for the day, what is something new you learned recently? What's something new that you learned? Oh, man. I like to think it's good to learn new things all the time. Always be open to learning new things because, trust me, you never know it all. But we'll talk about learning new things with the Mixed Lunch. Right now, let's kick off the music with Jason Derulo.

Marietta's Trench on Mix 106.5. It's the Mix Lunch. JC filling in for Aislinn today. Our Mix Lunch question, what's something new you've learned? You can answer on the Facebook page. We'll talk about some new things coming up right now. It's Justin Bieber in the Mix.

0: Avril Lavigne on Mix 106.5. It's the Mix Lunch. My name is JC, filling in for Aislinn today. The Mix Lunch question, what is something new that you've learned? You can answer that on our Facebook page. Something new that I've learned within the last year, it's more of a new hobby, but I had to learn how to do it. I had to learn how to operate an electric smoker. I found one last summer at a yard sale, and it was only $40. My wife encouraged me to get it, and I thought, well, yeah, this is something that I would like to learn how to use this thing, and I have, and I've learned a lot of new recipes and a lot of new techniques, and everything's been coming out great. So, yeah, I guess I've learned to smoke meat. That's something I've learned within the last year. There are a few more things, but some great answers being posted on our Facebook page. You can head over there, search for us on Facebook, Mix 106.5, and answer the Mix Lunch question.
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7: We are fast approaching the Salmon Spectacular, and they've got lots lined up for you. 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The Fishing Derby has over $175,000 in prizes and a boat draw. If you stop by certain sponsors' businesses, you have the chance to win a brand new boat. There will be different days catered to different age groups, like a ladies' day, seniors' night, and kids' day. For all the kids attending, there's also a kids' fishing pond so you can practice for the future spectaculars. There's lots of displays and demonstrations with animals like birds and reptiles. So even if fish isn't your jam, they've got a variety of animals to check out. They've also got fish fries happening both Saturday nights for all to enjoy. We were lucky enough to be invited to their private sponsor fish fry today, and everything is delicious. I'm looking forward to their next fish fry on the weekends. The spectacular is running from August 28th until September 6th, and we hope to see you there.
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8: A mix of sun and cloud this afternoon, a high of 25, feeling like 30 with the humidity, the UV index 7 or high. Partly cloudy tonight, the temperature dipping to around 13. Mainly sunny Friday, a high of 25, feeling more like 27.
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Bruno Mars on Mix 106.5. It's JC and for Aislinn on the Mix Lunch. What's something new you've learned? You can answer on our Facebook page. Here's Madonna in the mix. Come on,

0: Benson Boone on Mix 106.5. It's the Mix Lunch. My name is JC, filling in for Aislinn today. The Mix Lunch question: what is something new you have learned? As of late for me, I've now relearned what it's like to have a cat that gets the zoomies, because we recently adopted a cat from the Owen Sound Animal Shelter, a one-year-old, probably with some Maine Coon in him a little bit. We've named him Alfie, and we had at one point three cats in our family, and they all unfortunately got up there in years, and as you do when you get up there in years, you pass away. And our last one made it all the way to 16, in fact. So he wasn't a sprinter or anything like that. We could kind of have, like, you know, expensive vases and things like that on shelves, because he wasn't getting up there at the age of 16. But Alfie, the one-year-old, has proven that he can set the land speed record for darting across the living room and occasionally going up near that shelf in that expensive vase. Forgot that they do that. So yes, that's something I have, I guess, relearned as of late.
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5: A mix of sun and clouds this afternoon, a high of 25, feeling like 30 with the humidity. The UV index 7 or high. Partly cloudy tonight, the temperature dipping to around 13. Mainly sunny Friday, a high of 25, feeling more like 27.
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0: Williams and Happy on Mix 106.5. It's JC in for Aislinn. The Mix Lunch question, what is something new you've learned? You can answer that question over on our Facebook page. Thank you for all the responses today. We've had so much. People learning all kinds of new skills, which is amazing. It's always good to learn something new because you can never know everything. I like to think that I learn something new every day. Usually it's small things. And unfortunately, now that I'm getting up there in age, usually it's things I forget.
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0: 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It's the Midday Show. My name is JC, filling in for Aislinn today. And I read this story yesterday about a national shortage in Canada. A national shortage of cottage cheese. I did not know that we were currently experiencing that, mostly because I don't like cottage cheese. It's not my thing, and I'm not going to judge you if you enjoy cottage cheese. My wife does and occasionally buys some and doesn't have to worry about me ever eating it all on her. But cottage cheese apparently has been in pretty high demand in Canada. And the reason why, yes, it's a healthy-ish product. It's dairy. It's good for you. It's also very high in protein. And for people on certain types of diets, cottage cheese is a big component of that. They have seen cottage cheese sales grow by 22% year over year in the last 3 years. So Gailey, one of the big dairy producers, they got a factory, or at least a manufacturing facility down in Teeswater, at a great store, by the way. Pop in there and get some milk and cheese. But Gailey has announced that their Toronto factory, they're now going to put $200 million into it, so that they can properly address the national cottage cheese shortage. They should have it going by 2028. So if you're finding it hard to find cottage cheese, don't worry. They are working on it.
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1: A mix of sun and clouds this afternoon, a high of 25, feeling like 30 with the humidity, the UV index 7 or high. Partly cloudy tonight, the temperature dipping to around 13. Mainly sunny Friday, a high of 25, feeling more like 27.
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1: 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JC filling in for Aislinn today. And this weekend, the Mix Summer Cruiser is going to be out and about. You might see Kara or Jackie behind the wheel. Kara's going to be out on Saturday at the Grand Fondo Lake Huron from 8:30 to 11 in Southampton. You can also find her at the Hanover Raceway later that afternoon from 1 p.m. to 3:30. And then on Sunday, look for the Mix Cruiser from 11:30 to 1:30 at the traditional powwow up in Cape Croker Park. And it's going to be a busy weekend for the Summer Cruiser. And, of course, if you do see the Summer Cruiser, make sure you ask for a water bottle. Yes, well, supplies last. We have our Mix water bottles. 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

0: Nickelback on Mix 106.5. It's the Mix Midday Show coming to an end. My name is JC. It's been fun filling in for Aislinn today. She was feeling a little bit under the weather. Hopefully she's feeling good enough to be back in for tomorrow for a feel-good Friday. But coming up next, we've got the Milkman. Milky will keep you company from 2 to 6 for the rest of the way. As for me, I'm out. But whatever you might have going on, I hope that you enjoy it for the rest of your day. Have fun, be safe, remember to be kind, and I'll talk to you again on the weekend. Cheers.
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9: 106.5 weather.
10: A mix of sun and clouds this afternoon, a high of 25, feeling like 30 with the humidity, the UV index 7 or high. Partly cloudy tonight, the temperature dipping to around 13. Mainly sunny Friday, a high of 25, feeling more like 27.
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Today is a very big day for fans of the National Football League. Granted, it's preseason, but still, it's football on TV tonight. NFL brand, the Pittsburgh Steelers hosting the Packers tonight at 7, and the late game 49ers hosting the Tennessee Titans tonight at 10. Celebrity Family Feud is on tonight at 8. Nicole Byer and Margaret Cho are featured. Also, the 2026 Patriot Games, that's on at 10. It's a one-hour special about this year's National High School Competition featuring 120 student athletes. Episode 4, Season 4 of Star Trek's Strange New Worlds, now streaming on

0: Paramount Plus. Travis Barker's Louder Than Fear is now streaming. Camp Rock 3 is new on the Disney Channel when Connect 3, a.k.a. the Jonas Brothers, loses their opening act for a major reunion tour. They return to their beloved Camp Rock to discover the next big thing. And if you're staying up past your bedtime, late night talk shows tonight, Jimmy Fallon looks like the one to watch, Adam Scott of The Whisper Man, and Sebastian Maniscalco. What you watching for a Thursday?
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17: A mix of sun and cloud this afternoon, a high of 25, feeling like 30 with the humidity, the UV index 7 or high. Partly cloudy tonight, the temperature dipping to around 13. Mainly sunny Friday, a high of 25, feeling more like 27.
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106.5, your no-repeat workday, and Blink 182. That is Travis Barker on drums, as mentioned a short time ago. His new special, Louder Than Fear, begins streaming today. It is your no-repeat workday. The Milkman delivering Preston Pablo's 'Cause I Do, Mix 106.5. 'Cause I do.

You like it? I'm a two-time point, no, I win. 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

0: was watching a 70s sitcom like Love Boat or something there for a second, but no, that's Bruno Mars, Risk It All, your no repeat workday here at VIX 106.5, brought to you by Design Electrical for full service, standby power for lighting for all of your electrical service needs. 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Well, I sure hope you find the VIX 106.5 Summer Community Cruiser this weekend, and when you do, fill in a ballot. Just two chances left for you to be in to win the Mix World Tour. You could be our grand prize winner, which, granted, will create a bit of a conundrum for you because, gosh golly, you'll have to choose which of many amazing concert adventures you'd like to go on. Perhaps you'll find your way to Germany or Vancouver or Vegas or California or London or Belfast. But step one is indeed to fill in a ballot when you see the Mix 106.5 Summer Community Cruiser. You got to enter every single week. Once you've filled in the ballot, by the way, be listening the following Monday just after the 7 a.m. news. If we call your name, you got to call us back within 10 minutes. And if you do, you qualify for the grand prize draw coming up Tuesday, August 25th on Mix Mornings with Sarah. Our Mix World Tour is made possible thanks to Boone Bakery in Owen Sound and Collingwood, Pete's Auto Body, and Plumbo.
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7: A mix of sun and cloud this afternoon, a high of 25, feeling like 30 with the humidity, the UV index 7 or high. Partly cloudy tonight, the temperature dipping to around 13. Mainly sunny Friday, a high of 25, feeling more like 27.
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0: 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Sebastian Stan is 44. The Winter Soldier in the Marvel Cinematic Universe. 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

0: 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He is the weekend. Blinding lights and the milkman getting you all caught up on the nuttier side of the news.
1: We've got your news nuggets, the nuggets of news. Morsels of information ready for you.
0: A British driver has set the hydrogen-powered car speed record, going more than 650 kilometers per hour. No, thank you. A report looked into ChatGPT and the lottery, and no, it cannot help you pick the winning numbers. That's all a crapshoot, but it can guide you to less common combinations so that if you do hit the jackpot,

0: pot, it's less likely that you would have to share that with someone else. The dating app Bumble has dropped its signature women message first rule, now allowing either person to initiate conversations after a match. The change comes amid declining user engagement. A suspicious package outside a fire station in Washington, D.C. shut down rush hour traffic yesterday morning, turned out to be an adult novelty toy. New study found that different mosquito species prefer different people. What does that mean? Well, it means being irresistible to one type of mosquito does not mean every mosquito is lining up for a bite. Apparently, mosquitoes are most attracted to our skin bacteria and the chemicals that we naturally release. A Chinese man has set a Guinness World Record by spinning 33 hula hoops around his body while suspended upside down. There you go, some goals. And a California man checking his mailbox got a special delivery 26 years late, but definitely worth waiting for. A postcard his parents sent him while they were vacationing in Denmark in the year 2000. He recognized the handwriting immediately. Both of his parents have since passed away.
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6: A mix of sun and clouds this afternoon, a high of 25, feeling like 30 with the humidity, the UV index 7 or high. Partly cloudy tonight, the temperature dipping to around 13. Mainly sunny Friday, a high of 25, feeling more like 27.
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Our Mix Zoo, brought to you by Lucky Dog Motors, the largest indoor car lot in Grey Bruce. 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

0: Mix 106.5, you know, repeat workday curiosity. She's Carly Rae Jepsen. Hey there, it is the Milkman, and yep, spent a little time on social media. And I know, that can be absolutely draining, but not always. Found the good stuff for you again.
1: Facebook funny.
0: These right here, actual fun, and yeah, funny status updates found on Facebook like this. I came, I saw, I forgot what I was doing, I went back, got distracted, and now have no idea what's going on. And I have to pee. Facebook funnies. My spirit animal is a bull because I, too, constantly charge into red flags. Yes, some of these hit a little close to home, huh? Facebook funnies. Being in your 40s is cranking gangsta's paradise full blast in your car while making your way to a physical therapy appointment because you hurt your neck sleeping. Uh-huh. And one final Facebook funny for you. I might be mean, but I do have a kind heart. I mean, for example, when I tell someone to go to HE Double Hockey Sticks, I at least hope they arrive there safely.
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0: Officially, we're CIXK 106.5 FM. In Grey Bruce, we're known as Mix 106.5. 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
1: It's 4 o'clock. Good afternoon. I'm Claire McCormack. Saugeen Shores is continuing its municipal housing allowance subsidy, which the town says helped 35 local households maintain housing last year. The subsidy is delivered by Bruce County with municipal funding from the town of Saugeen Shores. It provides eligible households with a monthly housing allowance to help offset housing costs and improve long-term stability. Tanya Dickinson is Bruce County's housing services manager. She spoke briefly to Saugeen Shores Council Monday.
2: We do check them quarterly to make sure that they meet the requirements and the guidelines. So they have to be a resident of the town of Saugeen Shores, and they have to have an income at or below what we call the hills, so the household income limits.
1: The town first partnered with the county in 2023 with $75,000 to expand the program locally, then increased it to $150,000 in 2024 and $225,000 last year. So far, 3 calls to action have been completed and 37 are in progress for Bruce County's commitment to Saugeen-Anishinaabeg reconciliation pathways. Bruce County staff said last week in a report, just one pathway has not yet been started. Councillor Mark Getz was at a July 31st meeting with the 2 First Nations and Bruce County. He shared his appreciation for discussions that were held.
3: If you're just carrying reports back and forth from one council to another, it doesn't have the same impact, I believe, as if the 2 councils are sitting down together discussing the differences and working their way through that.
1: Since January 2022, the county has been working through the Indigenous Reconciliation Framework. It was endorsed by the Chippewas of Nawash Unceded First Nation and Saugeen First Nation in 2024. A 68-year-old Grey Highlands man faces charges in relation to an alleged barn break-and-enter in the Feversham area. Grey Bruce OPP say they were called around 6 yesterday evening about a break-and-enter that occurred at a property on Wellington Street earlier in the day. Police say surveillance footage showed a suspect entering a barn on the property, removing 3 large wooden slabs, and then loading them into a pickup truck and leaving the area. OPP say they identified the suspect and arrested him. A 68-year-old Grey Highlands man is charged with break and enter and theft under $5,000. There's an outdoor movie night planned tomorrow night in Owen Sound. You can grab your lawn chairs, blankets, and friends for free family-friendly entertainment under the stars. The event site at the Owen Sound Farmers Market opens at 7 with activities before the movie begins at dusk. The pre-movie activities include storytelling and theatrical fun by the Roxy Young Company, as well as games provided by O'Share. Tomorrow night's movie is Star Wars, The Mandalorian, and Grogu. There's a household hazardous waste day planned in Tobermory on Saturday. It's set to go from 8 in the morning until noon at the St. Edmunds Landfill in Tobermory. You can dispose of household hazardous waste items like propane, aerosols, fluorescent lights, and batteries. You can find a full list of items on Bruce County's website. Oakville has become the first city in Ontario to impose a moratorium on new data centers. The city has enacted a 1-year moratorium on the centers, with officials saying they need to first study issues around noise, vibrations, and emissions. Mississauga is set to vote on a data center moratorium next month. In sports, the Blue Jays are going for a 4-game sweep of the Boston Red Sox this afternoon. In the CFL tonight, the BC Lions visit the Calgary Stampeders. In tennis, the National Bank Open Finals go tonight in Toronto and Montreal, and there are 3 games in the WNBA. You can find the schedule and more sports posted on the RE/MAX Grey Bruce Realty Sports page at BayshoreBroadcasting.ca. The weather is coming up next.
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1: A few clouds tonight, a light breeze, a low around 13 degrees. A mix of sun and clouds Friday, a high of 25, feeling like 27 with the humidity. The UV index 8 or very high. Sunny and 27 degrees on Saturday. Right now it's 24 feeling like 27 in Tobermory and Walkerton, and it's 25 feeling like 29 in Owen Sound. I'm Claire McCormack. For all of your latest local stories on demand, Gray Bruce News, wherever you get your podcasts.

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She is Serena Ryder. This summer's coolest accessory. Have you got yours yet? We're talking the Mix 106.5 Water Store Owen Sound water bottles. Still time to get yours when you see the Mix 106.5 Summer Community Cruiser. 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Thanks again to the Water Store in Owen Sound. 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

0: 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It is the Milkman. Just had a peek at the forecast. Things are still looking real good for Saturday. That is great news. The Grand Fondo Lake Huron is this Saturday. 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And there's still time for you to register, but I would do it today if I were you. A chance to cycle the area around beautiful Saugeen Shores and, of course, the Lake Huron shoreline as well. Routes from 10K to 110K, and the event is raising money for the Saugeen Shores Hospital Foundation. 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
6: A mix of sun and clouds this afternoon, a high of 25, feeling like 30 with the humidity, the UV index 7 or high. Partly cloudy tonight, the temperature dipping to around 13. Mainly sunny Friday, a high of 25, feeling more like 27.
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So good. Even better, teaming up with Loud Luxury and two friends for that. If only I, your no-repeat workday. It is the Milkman Celebrity Stuff on the way. The latest on Perez Hilton. Also, Ariana Grande, Travis Kelce making headlines. Shaboozy. And more celebrity stuff. J-Lo, Love Don't Cost a Thing. Sure. 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
1: All the gossip, all the buzz, oh yeah, it's celebrity stuff.
0: Ariana Grande has gone Instagram official with Ricky Alvarez, with whom she dated about a decade ago. Yes, they are officially back together again. A couple were holding their wedding on the Owens River in Mammoth Lakes, Southern California. And as they were posing for photos along the riverbank, a large group of tubers floated by. One of them happened to be Shaboozy. Perez Hilton has given his mother temporary legal custody of his children as he continues to recover. Miss Rachel, the YouTube star who creates educational music for toddlers, is going to release her debut album alongside her composer and husband. Watch for that, September 25th. Travis Kelce, meanwhile, says his wedding night was the best night of his life. The first question he was asked as spring training camp opened was all about that. And yes, he says it was a childhood dream to be in Madison Square Garden. He didn't get to any of the Knicks playoff games because of training camp. A movie theater in Prince George, B.C. is making international headlines today. Seems they did not get any posters for Spider-Man Brand New Day. No problem. An employee drew one. And it's amazing. And it's gone viral. And finally, you can now check out the trailer for season 2 of The Office spinoff, The Paper. Your Thursday celebrity stuff.
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3: A mix of sun and cloud this afternoon, a high of 25, feeling like 30 with the humidity, the UV index 7 or high. Partly cloudy tonight, the temperature dipping to around 13. Mainly sunny Friday, a high of 25, feeling more like 27.
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2: It's 5 o'clock. Good afternoon. I'm Claire McCormack. Saugeen Shores is continuing its municipal housing allowance subsidy, which the town says helped 35 local households maintain housing last year. The subsidy is delivered by Bruce County with municipal funding from the town of Saugeen Shores. It provides eligible households with a monthly housing allowance to help offset housing costs and improve long-term stability. Tanya Dickinson is Bruce County's housing services manager. She spoke briefly to Saugeen Shores Council Monday.
3: We do check them quarterly to make sure that they meet the requirements and the guidelines. So they have to be a resident of the town of Saugeen Shores, and they have to have an income at or below what we call the hills, so the household income limits.
2: The town first partnered with the county in 2023 with $75,000 to expand the program locally, then increased it to $150,000 in 2024 and $225,000 last year. So far, three calls to action have been completed and 37 are in progress for Bruce County's commitment to Saugeen Anishinaabeg reconciliation pathways. Bruce County staff said last week in a report, just one pathway has not yet been started. Councillor Mark Getz was at a July 31st meeting with the two First Nations and Bruce County. He shared his appreciation for discussions that were held.
4: If you're just carrying reports back and forth from one council to another, it doesn't have the same impact, I believe, as if the two councils are sitting down together discussing the differences and working their way through that.
2: Since January 2022, the county has been working through the Indigenous Reconciliation Framework. It was endorsed by the Chippewas of Nawash Unceded First Nation and Saugeen First Nation in 2024. A 68-year-old Grey Highlands man faces charges in relation to an alleged barn break-and-enter in the Feversham area. Grey Bruce OPP say they were called around 6 yesterday evening about a break-and-enter that occurred at a property on Wellington Street earlier in the day. Police say surveillance footage showed a suspect entering a barn on the property, removing three large wooden slabs, and then loading them into a pickup truck and leaving the area. OPP say they identified the suspect and arrested him. A 68-year-old Grey Highlands man is charged with break and enter and theft under $5,000. There's an outdoor movie night planned tomorrow night in Owen Sound. You can grab your lawn chairs, blankets, and friends for free family-friendly entertainment under the stars. The event site at the Owen Sound Farmers Market opens at 7 with activities before the movie begins at dusk. The pre-movie activities include storytelling and theatrical fun by the Roxy Young Company, as well as games provided by O'Share. Tomorrow night's movie is Star Wars, The Mandalorian, and Grogu. There's a household hazardous waste day planned in Tobermory on Saturday. It's set to go from 8 in the morning until noon at the St. Edmunds Landfill in Tobermory. You can dispose of household hazardous waste items like propane, aerosols, fluorescent lights, and batteries. You can find a full list of items on Bruce County's website. Oakville has become the first city in Ontario to impose a moratorium on new data centers. The city has enacted a one-year moratorium on the centers, with officials saying they need to first study issues around noise, vibrations, and emissions. Mississauga is set to vote on a data center moratorium next month. In sports, the Blue Jays are going for a four-game sweep of the Boston Red Sox this afternoon. In the CFL tonight, the BC Lions visit the Calgary Stampeders. In tennis, the National Bank Open Finals go tonight in Toronto and Montreal, and there are three games in the WNBA. You can find the schedule and more sports posted on the RE/MAX Grey Bruce Realty Sports page at BayshoreBroadcasting.ca. The weather is coming up next.
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2: A few clouds tonight, a light breeze, a low around 13 degrees. A mix of sun and clouds Friday, a high of 25, feeling like 27 with the humidity. The UV index 8 or very high. Sunny and 27 degrees on Saturday. Right now it's 24 feeling like 27 in Tobermory and Walkerton, and it's 25 feeling like 29 in Owen Sound. I'm Claire McCormack. 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
1: 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Let's learn something new.
0: 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The fun is always to see if your answers match mine. Here we go. The average one of these lasts 4.5 years. The average one of what? The average job.
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0: 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However, only 11% of people actually finish them. What are we talking about? Yeah, crossword puzzles.
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2: Mix 106.5 weather.
3: A mix of sun and clouds this afternoon. A high of 25, feeling like 30 with the humidity. The UV index 7 or high. Partly cloudy tonight. The temperature dipping to around 13. Mainly sunny Friday. A high of 25, feeling more like 27.
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Just want to remind you, Sauble Beach Party 2026 is just a couple of weeks away now. 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

0: 106.5, Nelly Furtado, All Good Things Come to an End. The Milkman reminding you once again, the Mix 106.5 Summer Community Cruiser is out there loaded to the brim with goodies and with your ballot as well, so you can enter the Mix World Tour Contest. That could see you jetting off to Germany or London or Belfast or Vegas or California or Vancouver. 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And then be sure to be listening the following Monday just after the 7 a.m. news. If we call your name, you've got 10 minutes to call in. 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Our Mix World Tour is made possible thanks to Plumbo, Pete's Auto Body, and Boone Bakery, Owen Sound, and Collingwood.
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7: A mix of sun and clouds this afternoon, a high of 25, feeling like 30 with the humidity, the UV index 7 or high. Partly cloudy tonight, the temperature dipping to around 13. Mainly sunny Friday, a high of 25, feeling more like 27.
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1: 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It's called Edge of the Earth. They are the incredible The Beaches, winding down our time together on this Thursday. Please, when you do get home, if you wouldn't mind once again, would you pet your pets for me? 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

0: broadcasting live from the Owen Sound River District. A proud part of Bayshore Broadcasting. A proud part of Grey Bruce. And proudly Canadian. Mix 106.5, keeping you connected. Here's what's happening now in your neighborhood.
1: It's 6 o'clock. Good evening. I'm Claire McCormack. Saugeen Shores is continuing its municipal housing allowance subsidy, which the town says helped 35 local households maintain housing last year. The subsidy is delivered by Bruce County with municipal funding from the town of Saugeen Shores. It provides eligible households with a monthly housing allowance to help offset housing costs and improve long-term stability. Tanya Dickinson is Bruce County's housing services manager. She spoke briefly to Saugeen Shores Council Monday.
2: We do check them quarterly to make sure that they meet the requirements and the guidelines. So they have to be a resident of the town of Saugeen Shores, and they have to have an income at or below what we call the hills, so the household income limits.
1: The town first partnered with the county in 2023 with $75,000 to expand the program locally, then increased it to $150,000 in 2024 and $225,000 last year. So far, three calls to action have been completed and 37 are in progress for Bruce County's commitment to Saugeen Anishinaabeg reconciliation pathways. Bruce County staff said last week in a report, just one pathway has not yet been started. Councillor Mark Getz was at a July 31st meeting with the two First Nations and Bruce County. He shared his appreciation for discussions that were held.
3: If you're just carrying reports back and forth from one council to another, it doesn't have the same impact, I believe, as if the two councils are sitting down together discussing the differences and working their way through that.
1: Since January 2022, the county has been working through the Indigenous Reconciliation Framework. It was endorsed by the Chippewas of Nawash Unceded First Nation and Saugeen First Nation in 2024. A 68-year-old Grey Highlands man faces charges in relation to an alleged barn break-and-enter in the Feversham area. Grey Bruce OPP say they were called around 6 yesterday evening about a break-and-enter that occurred at a property on Wellington Street earlier in the day. Police say surveillance footage showed a suspect entering a barn on the property, removing three large wooden slabs, and then loading them into a pickup truck and leaving the area. OPP say they identified the suspect and arrested him. A 68-year-old Grey Highlands man is charged with break and enter and theft under $5,000. There's an outdoor movie night planned tomorrow night in Owen Sound. You can grab your lawn chairs, blankets, and friends for free family-friendly entertainment under the stars. The event site at the Owen Sound Farmers Market opens at 7 with activities before the movie begins at dusk. The pre-movie activities include storytelling and theatrical fun by the Roxy Young Company, as well as games provided by O'Share. Tomorrow night's movie is Star Wars, The Mandalorian, and Grogu. There's a household hazardous waste day planned in Tobermory on Saturday. It's set to go from 8 in the morning until noon at the St. Edmunds Landfill in Tobermory. You can dispose of household hazardous waste items like propane, aerosols, fluorescent lights, and batteries. You can find a full list of items on Bruce County's website. Oakville has become the first city in Ontario to impose a moratorium on new data centers. The city has enacted a one-year moratorium on the centers, with officials saying they need to first study issues around noise, vibrations, and emissions. Mississauga is set to vote on a data center moratorium next month. In sports, the Blue Jays fell short of a four-game sweep of the Boston Red Sox. Boston beat the Jays 7-0 this afternoon. In the CFL tonight, the BC Lions visit the Calgary Stampeders. In tennis, the National Bank Open Finals go tonight in Toronto and Montreal. And there are three games in the WNBA. You can find the schedule and more sports posted on the RE/MAX Grey Bruce Realty Sports page at BayshoreBroadcasting.ca. The weather is coming up next.
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1: A few clouds tonight, a light breeze, a low around 13 degrees. A mix of sun and clouds Friday, a high of 25, feeling like 27 with the humidity. The UV index 8 or very high. Sunny and 27 degrees on Saturday. Right now it's 24 feeling like 27 in Tobermory and Walkerton, and it's 25 feeling like 29 in Owen Sound. I'm Claire McCormack. For all of your latest local stories on demand, Gray Bruce News, wherever you get your podcasts.
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7: A few clouds tonight, a light breeze, a low around 13 degrees. A mix of sun and clouds Friday, a high of 25, feeling like 27 with the humidity. Sunny and 27 on Saturday, a 70% chance of showers Sunday, and a high of 26.
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7: A few clouds tonight, a light breeze, a low around 13 degrees. A mix of sun and clouds Friday, a high of 25, feeling like 27 with the humidity. Sunny and 27 on Saturday, a 70% chance of showers Sunday, and a high of 26.
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1: Crime Stoppers of Gray Bruce and the Gray Bruce OPP are seeking the public's help following the theft of a pickup truck. 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A photo of the stolen pickup can be viewed on the Crime Stoppers of Gray Bruce website, Facebook, and Instagram.
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Yeah, we got free tickets to the Brand Van concert happening this Monday night at the Pacific Palisades. Well, you can all call in if you want to answer a question. Mainly, what is Todd's favorite cheese? Jackie just called and said it was a form of rock for. Let's see if

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